0: neue Hitgarantie.
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2: 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She saw my strengths, told her my weakness. 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
3: You know, I've been trying to get a through this fixed color mind. Sometimes your nightmare

And this town's lost its faith. Our colors will fade eventually. So if our time is running out, day after day, we'll make the mundane a masterpiece. Oh my, my, oh my, my love. I take one look at you, you're taking me out.